0: You with the goo, that is all for you from their latest The End Is Not the End. 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Rushman's in at 7 o'clock. He'll start off the program like he does every Monday through Friday, faithfully, with Mandatory Metallica. And, of course, tonight at 8 o'clock, it's Out of the Cellar. Look at this day in history and birthdays and whatnot. Rushman's got it for you. He will edumacate us. And tonight at 9, the legendary all-request show, Roll Your Own. 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Or give the Rushman a call, 621-WTOS, 621-9867. On the way to get you to After Hours here at the Mountain, we've got new music coming up from Korn, their first new stuff in 4 years. The Offspring coming up, The Pretty Reckless. And Avenged Sevenfold is next. It's Pure Rock. It's TOS.
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0: 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Before the Korn, the Offspring, and Gotta Get Away. It's killer classics and the best new stuff, and I gotta get away from the studio. You've had enough of me anyway. It's time for the Rush Man to rock you all night long with rock slides coming down the mountain. If you want to see me, you're in the area, stop on by. I'll be at the home of the main cabin masters tonight doing the karaoke thing. That's right. Every Thursday night at the woodshed. That's some fun. We have a blast. No judgment. Don't care if you can sing or not. Singing's good for you, so come on out and join us. You don't have to sing either. You can just sit there and have a cold one and listen to some of the great singers and some of the not-so-great singers. There's more great singers than there are not-so-great, but anyway, we won't single anybody out. See, the next rock slide starts with some Bush. That is it for the Guru. I'll be back again tomorrow, right around 3 o'clock, for another TOS Hard Drive Home. Nikki, our latest edition to the TOS Air Force. We always have a blast together. She's going to hang out tomorrow. And, of course, we'll do some requests for you. Actually, all requests from 5 to 6 on the Happy Hour from Hell. All kinds of fun. Hope you'll join us. Good night. And remember, if the conniption fits, wear it. Guru out. Rush Man in. Enjoy the show.
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12: Just a few scattered clouds overnight tonight, 33 to 37 degrees. Wind will be light and variable. It's a partly sunny Friday, middle to upper 50s. Just a few clouds Friday night, low to mid 30s. Clouding up Saturday, afternoon showers, upper 50s. Partly sunny with isolated showers on Sunday, Mother's Day, mid 60s. This is Mountain Morning Show meteorologist Russ Murley from the NormsUseCars.com weather desk.
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0: know, we play the same if we play in front of 600 people or 60,000. 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

Moth into Flame, Metallica on TOS, the Mountain of Pure Rock. From Hardwired to Self-Destruct, and Devil's Dance from Reload, kicking off Mandatory Metallica. 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So that will make a nice collector's item. 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

0: The latest there from Tim Montana on TOS, the Mountain of Pure Rock. I'm liking that stuff. And hey, this Mother's Day, he's going to be in Boston. Citizens House of Blues doing a show there at 6 p.m. this coming Sunday. Hey, bring Mom. She'd love to see Tim Montana. 30 Seconds to Mars, Turnstile, and Mandatory Metallica. From Hardwired to Self-Destruct and Reload. Man, that remastered box set. You want to grab that if you can. It'll be out everywhere on June 26. It's just a chock full of cool stuff. And Jason Newsted, by the way, was the one who unveiled it, which I thought was very cool. Everybody was very supportive of Jason, who is on the Load and Reload albums. I had to remind myself that because yesterday I think I said that the Black album was the last album featuring Newsted. But no, Load, Reload, and the last album to feature him on bass was in fact S&M with the San Francisco Symphony Orchestra. So a little head up ass syndrome there. 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
1: A Louisiana restaurant is under investigation after a viral video showed employees skinning a deer behind the building. Pineville police found evidence that the deer carcass was then stored in the restaurant's freezer alongside other food items intended for customers.
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